0: What's up?
1: Yeah, I just called to ask you a few questions.
0: Oh, really?
1: There's some things that I've had on my mind for a long time, and I need to know the answers to.
0: Okay.
1: Is that all right with you? Am I the only one that makes you lose your mind? Huh?

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It's a spiritual thing, a body thing, a soul thing.

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It's always been much more than that. Music has

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It's getting these drum machines and making these tracks.

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And so tonight we say, hip hip, chin chin, the rhythm section.

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I touched your soft skin and you jumped in with your eyes closed and a smile upon your face. Você vem, você cai, você vem e cai. Vem aqui pra cá porque eu quero te beijar na sua boca. Que coisa louca.